We call this the act of mating. But there are several other very important differences between human beings and animals that you should know about.

It's mad. Half of the time, the crazy ones come looking the cutest. She real to the core, so half of the time it's confusing. When we get to the end of the road, half of the time I know I do. And the rest of the time I'm pissed, cause I feel like I shouldn't do.

Well, now, we call this the act of mating. But there are several other very important differences between human beings and animals that you should know about.